1037 The Crow, Sue and Pirates Rock Station. Puddle of Mud, this is a new hour. We're going to talk all about how you can get lucky this hour. $25 to Wood Grain, $20 over at the Sanford Sports Complex, and maybe even $50 in treats from Taco John's. 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Tom Petty and Evanescence on the way. 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

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Now, will you get lucky? $25 for the Wood Grain Brewery could be yours. 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Yours could be next. BREW to the Crow phones. That's how you do it. New rock now from Evanescence. Who will you follow on the Crow?

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Also, hang out with Rev during the Church of Rock. You can get $50 and free eats from Taco John's. More about that a little later. You're listening to The Crow.

0: joined the family. Yes, K-R-R-O to the crow phones. It's that simple. It's that easy. And then you're in. Just text that in. And my friend, you are VIP. You are family. You are crow royalty. That means that you are special and you get special invites for contesting and stuff we don't put on the air all the time. It's just for us VIPs like you and me. Do it. Crow the crow phones. It's that easy. Welcome to the family. Around the corner, Scorpions. Also Metallica. And after 8 o'clock, 3 days grace. You're listening to the crow.
1: 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And one lucky grand prize winner is getting the red carpet treatment for the week.

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6: Outside of a sprinkle or two, we're mainly dry for the rest of your Monday. Pretty calm as well. Partly sunny at a high of 76 with an east by southeast wind around 5 miles per hour. We'll have a southeast breeze around 5 miles per hour tonight. A few sprinkles, otherwise partly cloudy and a low of 58. Then a chance for showers and thunderstorms on Tuesday. A few storms could pack an extra punch with a high of 76. From the Storm Center at Kelloland TV, I'm meteorologist Adam Rudd.
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Latest from 3 days of grace. Don't want to go home tonight on the Sioux Empire's rock station. Rock the country, making its way back through town. And congratulations to Susan Kara Maris, our rock star winner of the VIP passes. She turned them from GA Plus into VIP, man. Good job on you, Susan. Quincy Bergholz, Amber Mueller, Dustin Hoekstra, and Roger Holton also going to the show. Enjoy that. The 27th and 28th, Kid Rock and Stained are your headliners. It's Everlast now on The Crow, ZZ Top on Deck.

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Queens of the Stone Age on the Sioux Empire's Rock Station 103.7 The Crow. Got them for you all night long until Dave and Chuck the Freak come to wake you up for Tuesday. I'm talking about those 60-minute commercial-free rock blocks back-to-back, 5 to 5 each work day and over the weekends. But right now, let's get back into it. Atreyu and that beer commercial that I always speak about. It's The Crow. I did it!

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Smashing Pumpkins on the Sue Empire's Rock Station, 103.7 The Crow. That one there for Angie. And don't forget, Wednesday, just a couple days away from right now, Red Rock, Spike Night. Denzel and myself will be out there 6 to 8 broadcasting live and hanging out with you, watching the live music, getting you signed up for those 3-day, 2-night stays at the Buffalo Chip, and all that comes along with it. David Lee Roth, Megadeth, Hairball, Skynyrd, Skillet, Hailstorm, Collective Soul, Buck Cherry, Drowning Pool, some of the bands playing out there, and you can hang out. Somebody's going to win a full 2-week pass. Last

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1: 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Haha. And the Bigger and Weirder Tour with Weird Al Yankovic and Puddles Pity Party getting closer every day. 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Wade Thurman and Tacey Hills. Congratulations to you guys. Also, Landon Davis, Trent Schofield, Brian Haugen, Andrew Posey, George Lyles, and Perry Flatgard also got tickets. 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The concert calendar. Go get some for yourself and enjoy that show. It's going to be great. On the way, Nirvana, also Five Finger Death Punch, and after Nine Bells, the Beastie Boys. It's The Crow.
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8: We'll enjoy a mix of sun and clouds as we go through the rest of your Monday. Maybe a sprinkle or two, the high of 76. Southeast winds around 5 miles per hour. A few more isolated sprinkles tonight. Otherwise, we're partly cloudy and calm, the low of 58. Then becoming cloudy for Tuesday, showers and thunderstorms likely. A few of those storms may be strong to severe, although a breezy south wind and a high of 76. From the Storm Center at Kelbo Wind TV, I'm meteorologist Adam Rowe.
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Aw, the sweetest people with biggest hearts. Yeah, that one's probably not about us. But thanks, Betty, for the Home Advisor review.

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This flash forward and look into the crystal ball brought to you by Matt and Jennifer. Also, Weaver, Andy, and Pip. Linkin Park coming at you right now. Shine Down on the way. Alice in Chains, Joan Jett and the Blackhearts, Dayseeker, Foo Fighters, Stone Temple Pilots, Led Zeppelin, Radiohead, and everybody else that rocks. Stick around. 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Keep it locked.

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Listening to Dave and Chuck the Freak isn't the only thing that's hard in the morning. 103.7, The Crow.

latest from Shinedown, Safe and Sound on the Sioux Empire's Rock Station, 103.7 The Crow. I believe my videos from that show might still be up on the Facebook page. You can go scroll down. When you see Shinedown in the house, you'll see him. Also, Saturday, hang out with Denzel, the 27th here at Pyroholics Warehouse at Arrowhead Parkway and 6 Mile. He'll be there from noon to 2, giving you the best deals in town, air-conditioned shopping, and the biggest assortment in the empire. Allison Chains on The Crow.

1037, The Crow and the Foo Fighters on the Sioux Empire's Rock Station. Congratulations to Don Shea, Tom Nielsen, and Mae Moore, winners of Rockstar Road Trips 1, 2, and 3. STP for you now, Lead for the Head up next, and Radiohead to follow. 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

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And we'll even throw in a jade pendant for free. Just kidding. We don't have any of those.

0: course you belong here. It's 103.7 The Crow. I mean, look, we got Denzel, right? We'll take anybody. We'll even take you. Jay Hauser of Sioux Falls works over at AB Pro. He is our last Crow rock star grubbing it up with Taco John's. 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You're welcome. 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
3: From the Kelloland Live Doppler Storm Center.
4: Outside of a sprinkle or two, we're mainly dry for the rest of your Monday. Pretty calm as well. Partly sunny at a high of 76 with an east by southeast wind around 5 miles per hour. We'll have a southeast breeze around 5 miles per hour tonight. A few sprinkles, otherwise partly cloudy and a low of 58. Then a chance for showers and thunderstorms on Tuesday. A few storms could pack an extra punch with a high of 76. From the Storm Center at Kelloland PD, I'm meteorologist Adam Rudd.
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3 days of grace, killing me fast on the Sioux Empire's Rock Station, 103.7 The Crow. And don't forget, two nights from now, a bike night at the Red Rock. That is just before Rowena on your way to Grand Falls. Denzel and myself will be there for bike night this Wednesday, 6 to 8 p.m., broadcasting live and getting you signed up for those three-day, two-night stay passes at the Buffalo Chip. And one of our winners is going to get a pair of rally passes for the entire two-week run of Sturgis. So you can hang out and see Megadeth, Hairball, David Lee Roth, Skinner, Skillet, Hailstorm, Collective Soul, Buck Cherry, Johnny Poole, and many, many more. Right now it is Hemorrhage from Fuel on the Crow.

Ding. 103.7 The Crow, System of a Down on the Sioux Empire's Rock Station. We got those 60-minute commercial-free rock blocks running for you all night long till Dave and Chuck the Freak show up around, 5:36 or something like that, and wake you up for your Tuesday. I'll be asleep then, but you can wake up with them and have a good laugh, because that's what they make you do, I hear. Queen on the way now. Days of the New and Chevelle on deck. 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

Chevelle, the red on the Sioux Empire's Rock Station, 103.7 The Crow. 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The best prices in town. 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On the way, just around the corner, here we go, AC/DC, plus new rock from Black Label Society. And after 11 o'clock, we've got 30 Seconds to Mars. 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
9: We will remain cool the rest of the work week. Today, partly cloudy, 77 for your Monday, a southeast breeze 5 to 10 miles an hour. On Tuesday, decent chance of some thunderstorms, but continued cool at 77 with a southwest breeze. Wednesday, mostly sunny, 76. Thursday, partly cloudy and 76 again. From the Storm Center at Kelloland TV, I'm Jay Throwback.
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1037 The Crow is into nostalgia. Like when you smell a certain type of alcohol and it reminds you of that one time you almost died.

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103.7 The Crow. The Kill, 30 Seconds to Mars. And what's going on? It's our last hour in the prime tonight. Don't be sad, though. We'll do it all over again tomorrow around 6 o'clock Colonial Watch Time. Who's coming? Filter, Pink Floyd for Lori Porter, The Architects, New Rock, Van Halen, Audio Slave, Bad Omens, and a whole bunch more of everything that rocks. Hey, man. Nice shot. It's Filter on The Crow. I wish I

Floyd of the non-Andy Griffith kind, learning to fly on the Sioux Empire's Rock Station. That one for Lori Porter. Now your shot to get something free, $10 for Blue Rock Bar and Grill, $10 for a great shot. Just text in great to the crow phones, and you could be the winner of both. Barbara Mang, Logan Kluver, and Mike Ewart got some so far. You can get some, too. It's New Rock from the Architects, Broken Mirror on the Crow.

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Everything that rocks.

Bad Omens, Dying to Love on the Sum Empire's Rock Station. And tomorrow morning, you can find out how you can go backstage to meet Buck Cherry. The Rev is going to spill the beans, let the six-headed cat out of the bag, and all that stuff. Find out tomorrow with Rev. We want you to go meet Buck Cherry backstage when they come to the district on July 21st. We know that you want to be there, too. It's Green Day Longview, Metallica, up next on The Crow.

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1: Will namaste, Phil. 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

I love it. Eva Under Fire featuring Maria Brinkup in this moment. Villainous on the Sue and Pirates Rock Station. I'm Ace, about to get out of your face because our time here in their prime is just about done, but not completely. So before I go, Motley Crue, also Third Eye Blind, and anybody else I can squeeze in before 12 bells stop a ringing. You could have been anywhere tonight, but By My Face is where you wanted to be. So thank you very much for that. Also, don't forget the words I live by. Every person that you meet is fighting a battle you know nothing about. Therefore, be kind. Always. It's not that hard. Thank you, Robin Williams, for those words of wisdom. I will see you all tomorrow, my friends, around 6 o'clock Colonial Watch time. I'm getting out.

Fargo for the Foo Fighters. Don Shea of Sioux Falls and Tom Nielsen of Canton scored the first two Rockstar road trips. And now to complete the trifecta of coolness, Namor of Flandreau

0: 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Y'all crazy,
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4: 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It's a union thing.
3: Oh.
5: Bull's Boys!
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9: Another cooler than normal day. Today we'll have partly cloudy skies and a high of 77. Very light southeast breeze. Then on Tuesday, we'll see mostly cloudy skies and a decent chance of some thunderstorms. Don't look real strong at this point. 77 high with a southwest breeze. By Wednesday, mostly sunny and 76. From the Storm Center at Kelloland TV, I'm Jay Trollback.
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6: We will remain cool the rest of the work week. Today, partly cloudy, 77 here Monday, a southeast breeze 5 to 10 miles an hour. On Tuesday, decent chance of some thunderstorms, but continued cool at 77 with a southwest breeze. Wednesday, mostly sunny, 76. Thursday, partly cloudy and 76 again. From the Storm Center at Kelloland TV, I'm Jay Trowback.
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Jack in Sioux Falls said this on Open Table. 103.7 The Crow has tasty licks, and I leave full every time. Thanks, Jack. Remember to tip your waiter.

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6: Another cooler than normal day today. We'll have partly cloudy skies and a high of 77, very light southeast breeze. Then on Tuesday, we'll see mostly cloudy skies and a decent chance of some thunderstorms. Don't look real strong at this point. 77 high with a southwest breeze. By Wednesday, mostly sunny and 76. 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
3: What?
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3: So it is sort of a dream come true.
4: Yep. Now I gotta get going.
3: Already?
4: Yeah, it's time for my break. It's a union thing.
3: Oh.
5: Bull's Boys!
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8: Another cooler than normal day today. We'll have partly cloudy skies and a high of 77. Very light southeast breeze. Then on Tuesday, we'll see mostly cloudy skies and a decent chance of some thunderstorms. Don't look real strong at this point. 77 high with a southwest breeze. By Wednesday, mostly sunny and 76. From the Storm Center at Kelloland TV, I'm Jay Trovac.
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No frills, but the towels were really nice. Thanks, Donnie from TripAdvisors. What were you doing in our bathroom?

0: 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Are we reaching? 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
5: From the Kelloland Live Doppler Storm Center.
6: We will remain cool the rest of the work week. Today, partly cloudy, 77 for your Monday, a southeast breeze 5 to 10 miles an hour. On Tuesday, decent chance of some thunderstorms, but continued cool at 77 with a southwest breeze. Wednesday, mostly sunny, 76. Thursday, partly cloudy and 76 again. From the Storm Center at Kelloland TV, I'm Jay Trobeck.
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6: Another cooler than normal day today. We'll have partly cloudy skies and a high of 77. Very light southeast breeze. Then on Tuesday, we'll see mostly cloudy skies and a decent chance of some thunderstorms. Don't look real strong at this point. 77 high with a southwest breeze. By Wednesday, mostly sunny and 76. From the Storm Center at Kelloland TV, I'm Jay Trovat.
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1: The following segment is pre-recorded. Dave and Chuck the Freak.
2: We'll start with this.
1: Warning. Dave and Chuck the Freak are going dark-sided.
3: Everything's ungodly! Dark-sided!
2: We all know what happens with coworkers when someone owes another one money.
4: I vote Lisa.
5: Yes.
2: You're lucky it didn't turn deadly like this, Chuck.
6: Don't make me destroy you.
2: It's Lisa Way.
4: Yeah.
2: From a few years ago. This one, a little bit of a twist. So this is an 85-year-old guy. He was ordered to pay a dude, his coworker, hundreds of thousands of dollars in a settlement. And he was like, not today.
4: Oh, boy.
2: Shot the dude that he owed the money to.
4: Allegedly. I thought about it. I thought, I'm like, am I going to have to do this? Am I going to be able to scrounge up this $9? I don't carry cash with me. And
2: I'll never remember.
4: I could get killed at any minute.
2: Yeah, you're lucky you didn't. And this old guy, though, he was not paying that money back.
4: No.
2: And he decided that was the easier way to end it.
4: Oh, boy.
2: Here's his story out of North Carolina from WSOC-TV.
7: Willard Black appeared in court this morning charged with second-degree murder. He's accused of shooting his business partner, Rob Arguez, twice in the office area of the company of the Old Hickory Tannery. The company posted this photo of the two men working together back in 2018. This is Chopper 9 SkyZoom video of the scene where police say Willard stayed at the business after the shooting, where they also recovered the murder weapon. At the time, there were more than a dozen employees inside the furniture company that has been in Catawba County for decades. A judge ruled earlier this year the judicial dissolution of the Old Hickory Tannery, but allowed the victim the right to make an acceptable offer to Willard Black. Court documents say the two sides agreed to Black selling his stock at $1, but then the 85-year-old backed out of the deal. The court order yesterday required Black to follow through on all terms of the in-court settlement. We spoke with friends of the victim earlier.
8: He was an amazing person, a kind-hearted man, a loving husband. And father. He was amazing.
4: Those are tattoos.
7: And we also were able to confirm earlier that Rob Arguez was also a school board member in Alexander County. The superintendent posting a short time ago that the community and the district is mourning his loss. Reporting from Newton, I'm Dave Faraday, Channel 9 Eyewitness News.
4: Yeah, I mean, I guess at that point he's like, hey man, like my whole life is over, so
5: that's a lot of money.
4: I'm just gonna,
2: yeah, but then just whatever.
4: Man, but I'm pretty upset.
2: Why do you have to kill me for it?
4: Pretty upset about it.
2: Why do you have to kill me for?
4: Didn't I have to owe you? Didn't I have to pay you?
2: Yes. Mm-hmm. So just don't pay me, but don't kill me.
4: You've ruined my life. You've ruined my life.
9: Okay, then.
4: Yep, you've ruined it.
6: I am altering the deal. Pray I don't alter it any further.
4: Exactly. Altered the deal,
2: yep,
4: in a permanent way.
2: I never do anything financial with Chuck.
4: No, smart not to.
2: Never.
4: You just don't.
2: Yep.
5: That's so much more money, though, than $9.
2: Yeah.
5: Or $20.
4: Whatever it was.
2: It was $20.
4: It was
2: $20
4: split.
2: Yeah. $300,000.
4: Yeah. $10.
2: Is a lovely
5: more money.
4: Yep. He was asking about it right away.
2: Well, sure. Trapped in a haywire Waymo.
5: Mm-mm.
2: A San Francisco passenger is recounting some terrifying construction zone ordeal in this self-driving vehicle. That story from ABC 7.
10: Holy dude.
11: This was the moment San Francisco resident Elliot Slade's Waymo went haywire.
4: Oh, it's trying.
11: Slade says he was about 5 minutes into a journey along Highway 101 when his Waymo came into a construction zone last month. He says while the car first tried merging into other lanes, it eventually drove into the construction zone itself before taking off.
10: But there were signs, there were lights, there were cones, and it went through the cones and then sped up straight away.
11: To make matters even worse, Slade tells us a nearby highway patrol car began chasing after them after seeing what was going on.
4: Oh, yeah.
10: Shouting, stop Waymo, stop Waymo, stop Waymo. We're like, what the heck is going on? We don't know what's going on.
11: Slade says the Waymo eventually left the construction zone and then took an exit off of the freeway into a residential neighborhood. Instances like these are what's led Waymo to recall the software for almost 4,000 cars, according to notices filed with the National Highway Traffic Safety Administration.
4: Yikes.
11: Records show there were 7 cases on Bay Area roads just in one day last month. In a statement sent to ABC7 Eyewitness News, Waymo says they've identified improvement areas for their cars in construction zones. They've also voluntarily restricted freeway access while they implement those improvements. A move supported by Slade, who says and his fiance even feared for their lives.
10: In that moment, it's like, oh, this technology is not ready. This is 100% not ready. If something else had gone wrong, someone on that in that road might have got hit. We might have crashed in the car.
11: Autonomous vehicle experts say while issues will happen with new technologies, there are steps companies like Waymo can take. That includes things like better sharing of data between cars and state organizations.
12: Transportation agencies that are doing construction on highways, they are actively feeding data into these data exchanges that connected vehicles.
11: Slade took an Uber home that night and says he's only taken Waymo once since the incident.
10: I don't want to use it again. I think that was a moment that even getting into it again was like kind of freaky.
13: A bit of PTSD,
10: yes.
11: In San Francisco, Tim Johns, ABC7 Eyewitness News.
5: You're not ready, right?
2: Gotten into it again once since the incident.
4: Yeah, exactly. Last week. Kind of hurts your
5: case there, yeah.
4: Yeah. I don't know, man. Like, I mean, we all know it. It's nuts. It's crazy to think that you're in a Waymo and it's in a police chase. Like, because part of me is really happy with what it did. Like, it went into the construction zone. It said, F this. We're going. It sped up, got all the way around construction, took an exit. I'm like, Waymo.
5: Good job. Waymo.
4: But the cops are after us now because they don't know what the hell's going on. They think someone's driving a car. And then you get pit maneuvered maybe eventually.
2: Right. If it doesn't recognize that you're being pulled over, you're in a high-speed chase in a Waymo and you are like, I'm trapped.
4: You're just trapped.
2: I'm not trapped.
4: They start shooting at it.
2: Don't shoot. That's scary.
5: Don't you think they just released it too soon? They didn't think of all these issues?
4: Well, I think they had to release it and it has to go
2: encounter
4: through
2: these
4: issues.
2: Yeah,
4: it has to go through all this.
2: So everyone is taking
5: it.
2: So
5: they're
2: pretty much like
5: test.
2: Yeah, crash test dummies.
4: Yeah, we're basically the guinea pigs, right? Like that's if you get in one, you just have to know. I mean, it did it 7 times in a day.
5: Yeah.
4: I mean, for them to have to recall like 4,000 of their thing. Or of their cars to be like, well, we gotta do a little update.
2: Make there.
4: Sure we do something here.
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14: Scattered showers and thunderstorms in our forecast today across the region. High temperature 76 and a southwest wind at 15 to 25. Low tonight at 57, scattered rain this evening, then partly cloudy. Tomorrow's high temperature 77, northwesterly wind at 15 to 25, and mid-70s on Thursday. From the Storm Center at Kelloland TV, I'm meteorologist Brian Karstens.
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0: 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Is Madonna gonna get naked again? And where has the Tartan Army just taken over? All that and more coming up.
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2: 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Lisa's future. Lisa's future.
5: Oh, yeah. 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
6: This could be my podcast.
4: All
6: about cheese and cats.
4: Yeah. Can I be on that? When you come on the show, you have to bring your cat and some kind of cheese.
7: Yeah, a little. Welcome to the...
5: Hey, what's up, guys? Cheese Welcome cat. To Cats and Cheese Cats.
2: I'm your host, Lisa Way. I've got Andy Green here and his cat, Littlest Bittens. Lou's here is checking him out.
8: Oh, we are just happy as a clam to be here, Lisa.
2: Now, listen.
8: Thank you so much.
2: Thanks for coming. Here's the deal, though. You know you can't come on Cats and Cheese without you bringing your cat. And what kind of cheese have you brought for us
8: Lisa,
2: today?
8: Well, Lisa, I've brought not one, not two.
2: Don't spoil us.
8: I brought three cheeses.
2: No. Oh, my goodness.
8: Whoa. Three cheeses to the Cats and Cheese Cats.
2: It's a cheese three-way.
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1: 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Don Shea of Sioux Falls and Tom Nielsen of Canton scored the first two Rockstar road trips. And now to complete the trifecta of coolness, May Moore of Flandreau has won too. They've got floor tickets to the

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2: Look for chances of showers and thunderstorms scattered throughout the region today. Our high temperature at 76 and a southwest wind 15 to 25. For tonight, low temperature 57. Rain chances will come to an end overnight. Partly cloudy tomorrow, northwest winds and a high temperature at 77. From the Storm Center at Kelloland TV, I'm meteorologist Brian Karstens.
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11: From the Kello.com News Center, I'm Tom Rooney. It all comes down to today for candidates involved in the races for mayor and two city council slots in Sioux Falls. Christine Erickson and Jamie Smith are in a runoff for mayor. The polls are open from 7 a.m. to 7 p.m. today. Lincoln County commissioners have laid the groundwork for selecting a new commissioner. Betty Otten resigned last Thursday, citing health concerns. Lincoln County residents who want to fill the vacancy have until next Monday to submit a letter of interest. Commissioners plan to hold open interviews during night sessions beginning a week from today. And the city of Brookings is gearing up for its municipal election, which will be held in conjunction with the general election on November 3rd. People interested in running for the two available council seats can get a candidate packet and nominating petitions from the city clerk's office. July 3rd is the first day petitions can be circulated. From the Kello.com News Center, I'm Tom Rooney.
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2: Scattered showers and thunderstorms in our forecast today across the region. High temperature 76 and a southwest wind at 15 to 25. Low tonight at 57. Scattered rain this evening, then partly cloudy. Tomorrow's high temperature 77. Northwesterly wind at 15 to 25. And mid-70s on Thursday. From the Storm Center at Kelloland TV, I'm meteorologist Brian Karstens.
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4: From the Kello.com News Center, I'm Tom Rooney. A Sioux Falls man faces multiple charges for crashing into a police patrol vehicle. When officers approached a car parked illegally in a handicapped spot, the driver put the car in reverse and slammed into the cruiser. 26-year-old Habib Abdul Qadir is being held on a $50,000 cash bond. Two Sioux Falls teenagers face charges after fighting with an employee at a restaurant early Sunday morning. 19-year-old Akiba Dean Jr. and 18-year-old Brianna Bedford were involved in an altercation with an employee. Dean allegedly pulled a gun, but the employee gained control of the weapon. They were arrested a short time later. And over $292,000 raised for Feeding South Dakota. That's the total from the weekend's gala raised by the South Dakota Cattlemen's Foundation. Feeding South Dakota CEO Lori Dykstra says the primetime gala makes a tremendous difference for the families they serve. From the Kello.com News Center, I'm Tom Rooney.
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7: 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It's a union thing.
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9: Now, this bus was parked, but it should have been transporting people through the city of Detroit.
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9: He rubs her ass, says, why you trying to squeeze tight? Just let it go.
10: Just give me that sugar, baby. Give it all to me.
9: She said, that's all me, that's ass.
10: I love it.
9: He says, I bet I can make it jiggle.
10: Like a jello pie or jello cake.
9: Jello cake.
10: There's a little... shaking that ass on me, baby.
9: Oh, snap.
10: Oh, yeah.
9: From the video.
10: Oh. Oh, he's got a double handful. Good for him.
9: That's when he was squeezing it tight.
10: Oh, I love it.
9: Again, they were supposed to be on the road.
10: Give me a minute.
9: Driving people around town.
11: He forgot about the cameras, huh?
10: Yeah, he didn't care.
11: No.
10: When that cake walks on the bus, you
11: lose your mind, huh?
10: That's it. Can't have that kind of cake around me.
9: Was all kind of detailed and uncovered by the Detroit Free Press. And here's a little bit of the reporting on what went down here with some video from the buses.
12: That's Dana Ruff busting a move for Senior Transportation Service Inspector Andre Reese.
10: The problem is
12: Ruff and Reese are also busting a rule against fraternizing.
13: I want you to always be comfortable being who you are when we together.
14: It's a family affair.
11: How can you resist her?
9: That's just like you.
10: I'm giving it all up. My bus driving career, I'm giving it up.
12: May 6, 2025, Ruff pulled over at the Brennan Loop here at West Jefferson and Brennan. She claimed there was a problem with her coach and met with Reese, a supervisor. But it wasn't the bus's chassis that he inspected. Their illicit liaison kept Ruff's coach off the road for nearly 2 hours. She used that time for a smoke. And a snuggle. Ruff and Reese made another rendezvous 2 weeks later on May 20th, 2025.

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1: From the Kelloland Live Doppler Storm Center.
2: Look for chances of showers and thunderstorms scattered throughout the region today. Our high temperature at 76 and a southwest wind 15 to 25. For tonight, low temperature 57. Rain chances will come to an end overnight. Partly cloudy tomorrow, northwest winds and a high temperature at 77. From the Storm Center at Kelloland TV, I'm meteorologist Brian Karstens.
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2: Scattered showers and thunderstorms in our forecast today across the region. High temperature 76 and a southwest wind at 15 to 25. Low tonight at 57. Scattered rain this evening, then partly cloudy. Tomorrow's high temperature 77. Northwesterly wind at 15 to 25. And mid-70s on Thursday. From the Storm Center at Kelloland TV, I'm meteorologist Brian Karstens.
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4: From the Kello.com News Center, I'm Tom Rooney. Staffing cuts in two key agencies of the USDA are hurting farmers, according to the National Sustainable Agriculture Coalition. The group says the National Resources Conservation Service lost nearly 20% of its staff in the last year. The Farm Service Agency is down by about 10%. Add meat allergies to the list of risks caused by tick bites. Some ticks now carry the alpha-gal syndrome, or AGS. It triggers allergic reactions to beef, pork, lamb, venison, and rabbit meat. And for 50 days, 50 pastors from 50 states are praying as the nation prepares to celebrate its 250th anniversary of its founding. The effort was initiated by Franklin Graham, the president and CEO of the Billy Graham Evangelistic Association and Samaritan's Purse. Pastor Faye Garrow of Dupree will lead in prayer tomorrow for South Dakota. From the Kello.com News Center, I'm Tom Rooney.
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2: Look for chances of showers and thunderstorms scattered throughout the region today. Our high temperature at 76 and a southwest wind 15 to 25. For tonight, low temperature 57. Rain chances will come to an end overnight. Partly cloudy tomorrow, northwest winds and a high temperature at 77. From the Storm Center at Kelloland TV, I'm meteorologist Brian Karstens.
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0: Back here with you on Dave and Chuck the Freak. This must be like a TikTok thing or something, because now we've seen it a couple of times. 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
12: Yeah.
13: Oh, right? 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
0: There were some kids on e-bikes that were causing

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2: Scattered showers and thunderstorms in our forecast today across the region. High temperature 76 and a southwest wind at 15 to 25. Low tonight at 57, scattered rain this evening, then partly cloudy. Tomorrow's high temperature 77, northwesterly wind at 15 to 25, and mid-70s on Thursday. From the Storm Center at Kelloland TV, I'm meteorologist Brian Karstens.
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4: From the Kello.com News Center, I'm Tom Rooney. It all comes down to today for candidates involved in the races for mayor and two city council slots in Sioux Falls. Christine Erickson and Jamie Smith are in a runoff for mayor. The polls are open from 7 a.m. to 7 p.m. today. Lincoln County commissioners have laid the groundwork for selecting a new commissioner. Betty Otten resigned last Thursday, citing health concerns. Lincoln County residents who want to fill the vacancy have until next Monday to submit a letter of interest. Commissioners plan to hold open interviews during night sessions beginning a week from today. And the city of Brookings is gearing up for its municipal election, which will be held in conjunction with the general election on November 3rd. People interested in running for the two available council seats can get a candidate packet and nominating petitions from the city clerk's office. July 3rd is the first day petitions can be circulated. From the Kello.com News Center, I'm Tom Rooney.
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7: She's extorted quite a bit.
8: It was about 1 o'clock in the morning when parents in Brazil started receiving text messages saying their 12-year-old daughter had been abducted.
7: Terrible.
8: In those texts, the girl claimed that she'd been threatened with death. So naturally, the terrified parents got the cops involved.
7: Oh, yeah.
8: About 11 a.m., texts start flying in again. This time demanding ransom if they ever want to see their daughter alive again.
7: Right.
8: Turns out the girl made the whole thing up.
7: Yeah.
8: To extort money from her parents.
7: Oh, boy.
9: Oh, no.
8: No idea what she was going to use the money for. Probably Brazilian Target.
7: Oh, my God. If there's that, I mean, she's there.
9: Nails.
7: Oh, my God. Nail supplies. All that stuff. I am way more likely to get called being with something to do with I can't go to school today.
9: Oh, yeah.
8: Right.
7: That is kidnapping.
8: Because this girl is 12, it's not exactly clear what legal ramifications she might face. But it's going to be
7: only
8: awkward.
7: 12.
8: It's going to be awkward in the house.
7: Yeah, it is. I'm pretty upset. I get over it pretty quick.
10: I know you do.
7: Girl.
10: You are a pushover.
7: Yep. Yeah.
5: And that's going to do it for us here on this Tuesday. Stay safe, and we'll talk to you next time on Dave and Chuck the Freak.
11: 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Yeah? So everybody?
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1: 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I'm the Rev, your host on 103.7 The Crow. Things are going to get weird today, and that's going to be normal because it's Twisted Tuesday. 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Meet is your code word. It's good right now until midnight tonight. 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Also, later in my show, I'll let you know how you can win a $50 Taco John's gift card. And I've also got all kinds of news on the way for Rock the Country this weekend out at the fairgrounds. Kid Rock on Saturday, Stained on Sunday. And coming up at noon today, Twisted Tuesday, Dockin' on Lost Emeralds on The Curl.

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0: 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When it gets icky, you thump the crap out of it.
1: Whatever, Rev.
0: Oh, wrong day. How about we do up Vince and the crew? Early stuff. Vintage. Looks a kill. 1037 The Crow.

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1: Yeah, I called her up. She gave me a bunch of crap about me not listening to her enough or something. I don't know. I wasn't really paying attention.
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1037 The Crow, Linkin Park this morning, Breaking the Habit, as you hear the horse running away at the end of that one. Something I never knew for a long time was that the beginning of this next tune is actually a Fender Rhodes keyboard going through a bunch of effects. I thought it was a guitar all along, but it's not. It's Eddie banging on a Fender Rhodes keyboard, and it's Van Halen right now on The Crow.

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0: 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Sleep Theory's new track, Words Are Worthless, on 103.7 The Crow this morning. Well, it's a big weekend, man. We finally got it here, and Susan Karamaris was our big rock star winner of VIP passes for Rock the Country. It's coming up this weekend. The two-day festival out at the fairgrounds. Big-time party like none other. And what a lineup of bands, man. Kid Rock headlining Saturday. Treaty Oak Revival will be there Saturday as well. Colt Ford, Uncle Cracker. And then on Sunday, Stained with Aaron Lewis doing the headlining slot. Brantley Gilbert, who's really cool, is going to be in front of them. Marshall Tucker Band, Austin Snell going to be there as well. What an incredible lineup. You can check it all out at our website at the concerts page, KRRO.com, for Rock the Country Music Festival this weekend, Saturday and Sunday, out at the fairgrounds. It's Def Leppard, Lenny Kravitz, and Papa Roach all next. And coming up at noon, we got Dokken on Lost Hymnals today on The Crow.
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7: From the Kelloland Live Doppler Storm Center.
8: Look for chances of showers and thunderstorms scattered throughout the region today. Our high temperature at 76 and a southwest wind 15 to 25. For tonight, low temperature 57. Rain chances will come to an end overnight. Partly cloudy tomorrow, northwest winds and a high temperature at 77. From the Storm Center at Kelloland TV, I'm meteorologist Brian Karstens.
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0: Here's another 103.7 The Crow review. One star, would not recommend. Not nearly enough Phil Collins. Aaron on Wikipedia, that's by choice.
1: I just feel like I'm channeling something.
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1037 The Crow, that's Eye of the Storm from Five Finger Death Punch. So, all of you losers out there, this is your time to shine and sing along with your own song. Well, I'm kind of rhyming today, but anyway, it's Twisted Tuesday with Beck.

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1: What the hell is that? How did that dang deal get here? Hey, come over here and look at this deal.
2: What the hell is that?
1: I don't know what the hell that is.
2: Oh, I know what that is.
1: Well, what the hell is it?
2: What the hell is that thing?

103.7 The Crow, rolling some spirit from Rush from Permanent Waves. And Annika Nils is just nailing it. She's killing it, man, doing all that Neil Peart stuff. That Rush tour is literally incredible. I've seen a bunch of online videos already, and maybe you have too, but it's pretty breathtaking because she is nailing it to a T. She's doing exactly what she should do. She's playing it just like Neil did. And of course, it's never going to be the same without Neil on stage, but she is absolutely

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103.7 The Crow. That's Atreyu. It's a new cut called All For You from the Swedish band On The Crow. Rob Zombie headlining the Full Throttle Saloon on Wednesday night, August the 12th this year. Here he is now on The Crow.

0: 103.7 The Crow. Some Jet this morning on The Crow. It's Twisted Tuesday. I'm the Rev. It's also Taco Tuesday today at Taco John's. And by the way, if you'd like to win a $50 Taco John's gift card from me this week, text in Taco to The Crow phone, 605-334-1037. Taco is the code word. Jay Browser of Sioux Falls, who works at AV Pro, was my latest winner here on The Crow. And maybe you could be next with the $50 Taco John's gift card. Home of the $5, $7, $9 meal steals, Taco John's. And, of course, today is one of the glorious, most glorious days of the week, Taco Tuesday. Bad Omens, Alice in Chains on the way. Going to pull up some Quiet Riot here in a few minutes. And at noon, we're doing Dockin' on Lost Hymnals today on The Crow.
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1: From the Kelloland Live Doppler Storm Center.
12: Scattered showers and thunderstorms in our forecast today across the region. High temperature 76 and a southwest wind at 15 to 25. Low tonight at 57. Scattered rain this evening, then partly cloudy. Tomorrow's high temperature 77. Northwesterly wind at 15 to 25. And mid-70s on Thursday. From the Storm Center at Kelloland TV, I'm meteorologist Brian Karstens.
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0: Dokken came out of L.A. back in 78. Went through a lot of membership changes over the years. There's always kind of been a feud there between Don Dokken, the founder, and George Lynch, considered one of the greatest guitar players on the planet by a lot of people. Mick Brown was the drummer. And Jeff Pilson was the bass player to begin with. He went on to play with Foreigner, and he's still with Foreigner now. Dokken is a very, very mellow dude. When I met him, he was so laid back and almost shy that it was kind of weird because other lead singers are pretty outgoing, but he's a very, very reserved type guy, and he's still out touring to this day. Tooth and Nail was the second album Dokken put out, came out in 84, I should say. Did go platinum, had a couple big top 20 Billboard hits on it, and here's one of them right now. Just Got Lucky with Dokken on Lost Hymnals, 103.7 The Crow.

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1: Hi, this is Don Dokken. Rock and roll the way it was meant to be.
2: 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On the Crow.
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0: Docking today on Lost Hymnals on 103.7 The Crow. The big, huge power ballad that got to number 20 on Billboard and in the top Hot 100 as well on Billboard. Alone Again from Docking, their big power ballad. Wrapping up Lost Hymnals today on The Crow, all brought to you by Pfeiffer Implement of Sioux Falls. 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On the way, we're going to do a break, but I got Incubus, 7 Mary 3, and new Evanescence on the way.
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0: Taste of Lithium from Nirvana on 103.7 The Crow. Earlier today, I announced that we are giving away a pair of tickets and meet and greet passes for Buckcherry coming to the district on July 21st. And today's code word is MEET, M-E-E-T. Text in MEET to the Crow phone. You've got until midnight tonight. Today's code word is MEET to get yourself registered or entered, I guess you could say, to win backstage passes and a pair of tickets for Buckcherry July 21st. Next up, we got Seether, Eve Six, and Motley Crue on the way.
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1: From the Kelloland Live Doppler Storm Center.
7: Becoming partly to mostly cloudy for the rest of your Tuesday with scattered showers and thunderstorms later in the day. A few of those storms may be strong to severe. We'll have a high of 76 and a southwest wind at 10 to 20 miles per hour. A few more sprinkles tonight, partly cloudy and a low of 57. Then mostly sunny on Wednesday, a bit breezy with that northwest wind, but we'll also have a high of 77. From the Storm Center at Kelloland TV, I'm meteorologist Adam Rook.
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1: Hello, I'm Morgan Freeman. 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Just thinking about gigantic scissors makes me laugh. 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

103.7 The Crow, dropping some thunder from AC/DC, and it's time for the weekly installment of the Larry Launcher. What this is all about is one of your family members or one of your friends is driving you nuts, and you'd like to send them away, at least for a little while. And this is how we do it on Twisted Tuesday. We get out the Larry Launcher, and we're going to launch one right now. Ready and go.

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0: 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If you'd like to win a $25 gift card to the Woodgrain Brewery, text in BREW to the Crow phones. 605-334-1037. I'm just saying, that's how you get entered. Next up, Beastie Boys for a little Twisted Tuesday. 3 Days Grace, Breaking Benjamin, and we're heading south. ZZ Top on the way.
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Don't want to go home tonight. That's new 3 days grace on The Crow. I will not bow. 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

0: Country Sub the Crow, GNR. Today's code word for meet and greet and tickets for Buckcherry July 21st at the District is meet, M-E-E-T. Text that to the Crow phone today. You got till midnight. We'll have a different code word every day this week. So you've got to get this one in today. Meet is your code word for Buckcherry backstage and a pair of tickets to go along with that, of course. I'm going to pull up some Stain. Stain's going to be here this Sunday night at the Rock the Country Music Festival. They're out doing their 35th anniversary tour. And it's going to be one hell of a show, I can guarantee you that. This Sunday night at Rock the Country, Aaron Lewis and Stain are going to be here in Sioux Falls. So we're going to do some of that next. I'll pull up some Living Color and that new track from Black Label Society, which is really cool, called Name and Blood. I'll get that on in a few minutes for you. And Denzel coming in after 2. Have a good afternoon, man. I'll catch you tomorrow on 103.7 The Crow. See you later.
1: 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Don Shea of Sioux Falls and Tom Nielsen of Canton scored the first 2 Rockstar road trips. 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
6: From the Kelloland Live Doppler Storm Center.
7: Increasing cloudiness as we go through the rest of here Tuesday, with a chance for some showers and thunderstorms. A few of those storms may be strong to severe. We'll have a high of 76 and a southwest wind at 10 to 20 miles per hour. The wind will back off tonight, partly cloudy, maybe a few lingering sprinkles, and a low of 57. And a breezy northwest wind on Wednesday, otherwise we're mostly sunny and decently comfortable with a high of 77. From the Storm Center, I'm meteorologist Adam Rowan.
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Lamont with Control on 103.7 The Crow, and got you stained a few minutes ago. And Susan Karamaris, she'll be taking in Rock the Country as a VIP, baby. Separate access into the fairgrounds. Air-conditioned viewing lounge, or maybe even up front in that VIP stage area. Props also to Quincy Burgholz, Amber Mueller, and Dustin Hoekstra on their GA Plus passes into the show.

0: 1037 The Crow's putting you backstage for Buck Cherry. A pair of tickets to the July 21st show at the District and a quick meet and greet beforehand and a photo op with the band up for grabs each day this week. All you got to do is rock the crow for the daily code word to win, and today it is meet, M-E-E-T. 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So if you're driving or busy on the J-O-B, you got time. 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But New Einstein Kills next on the Sioux Empire's Rock Station.
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1037 The Crow giving you your choice of concerts to watch during the rally. 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

0: 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And kind of cool because Morello's son is also playing on the tune. 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Adjournit from a Tom Morello and a Serge Tankian, Crow.com. Hey, the Crow's going to be hanging at Bike Nights at Red Rock the next 3 weeks. Myself and DJ Ace broadcasting live 6 to 9 and registering you for 3-day, 2-night stays at Buffalo Chip for the rally. And that includes tent camping and access into everything going down at the Chip for two people on those 3 days of your choosing. So free shows from Drowning Pool, Megadeth, Hailstorm, Skillet, David Lee Roth, Collective Soul, Skinner, Buck, Cherry, and Hairball could all be yours. And if you win on a bike night over the next 3 Wednesdays, poke your head under the Crow tent, 6 to 9 p.m., get signed up, and we're going to be giving away 2 of those 3-day, 2-night packages tomorrow night because we got rained out last week, and it's going to be slammed tomorrow at Red Rock with Whiskey Truth and Flannel playing on the main stage, dude. So it's going to be a great night for bike nights at Red Rock with the Crow. Eva Under Fire featuring Maria Brink, new tune called Villainous coming at you next. We'll also do some Megadeth and a Poison as well on the Crow.
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11: From the the Kelloland Live Doppler Storm Center.
12: Becoming partly to mostly cloudy for the rest of your Tuesday with scattered showers and thunderstorms later in the day. A few of those storms may be strong to severe. We'll have a high of 76 and a southwest wind at 10 to 20 miles per hour. A few more sprinkles tonight, partly cloudy and a low of 57, then mostly sunny on Wednesday. A bit breezy with that northwest wind, but we'll also have a high of 77. From the Storm Center at Kelloland TV, I'm meteorologist Adam Rudd.
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1: New stuff from the Pretty Reckless. When I Wake Up on 103.7 The Crow. With little Cindy Lou Who from a couple decades ago. Now she's all grown up Taylor Momsen fronting the band. And they're working on a sequel to that. Specifically the one with Jim Carrey. How funny, man. Details should be coming out soon. Hey, love to get you into a, well, Weird Al and a Puddles Pity Party. Actually hitting the Denny a week from tonight. Wade Thurman and Tacy Hills. TheCrow.com winners of a four-pack of tickets. You can still get Joel's through the events page at Crow.com. Should be a good night, man. A comedy. The 30th, a week away at the Denny Weird Al's Bigger and Weirder Tour with Puddles Pity Party and The Crow.

0: 103 as 7 the Crow. And the first round of the NBA draft starts later this afternoon. And there has been a couple of huge deals that went down in the NBA. If you haven't heard, Giannis Antetokounmpo is now a Miami Heat. He is he and Clinton Portis, the running back. That's funny. He and Portis are going to the Heat in exchange for Tyler Hero, Jaime Jaquez Jr., a couple other players, and 3 first-round picks. And Minnesota has dealt Julius Randle to the Nets as part of a 3-team trade that also involves the Chicago Bulls. So, man, crazy stuff going down. I am not too excited, as I just found out the Michigan coach, Dusty Mayman, who I love, man, took us to a national championship, is now leaving to coach the Dallas Mavericks as they fired Jason Kidd after a horrible year. So that's good news for the Mavericks, who Dusty May is great with young talent. And, of course, they got Cooper Flagg and all kinds of young cats on that roster. So that is a great move for them. I don't know what the hell we're going to do in Ann Arbor. Anyways, the draft starts later this afternoon. If you would like to go backstage to meet Buck Cherry, text in MEET, M-E-E-T, to the Crow phones. That is your code word to win for today. A pair of tickets and a meet and greet and photo op with the band before the show at the District on Tuesday, July 21st. MEET, M-E-E-T. Get that in by midnight tonight. Going to do the new one from The Warning, Kerosene, after we do some vintage Def Leppard, Chili Peppers, and STP, also in a few on the Crow.
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1: 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It's Denzel Candlebox, a song away. And we lost out on a diamond at David Lee Roth's Sioux Falls show. But you can catch him opening up the Buffalo Chip Friday, August 7th. He's going to christen their stage. And you can win your way in with a 3-day, 2-night package at Bike Night tomorrow, 6 to

is Rock Station 103.7 The Crow, piecing together that 5 o'clock commercial-free ride brought to you by Common Sense Urban Legend, and I got Korn in there, AC/DC, FFDP, The Cult, Green Day, and Seether so far. 605-334-1037 for you to pitch in a request. Foo Fighters are also going to be in that 5 o'clock ride, and kudos to Don Shea, Tom Nielsen, and May Moore, all three going to Fargo for that Dome show in September with a pair of floor tickets, $100 get-and-go gas card, dinner at Porter Creek or Woodfire Grill, and a room at the Clubhouse Suites, VIP getaways for three Crow rock stars and a guest, and hopefully we get you in the winner's circle next. Hey, I've got a Poppy, Amy Lee, and a Courtney LaPlanza end of you. Coming next, we'll do some Pearl Jam, all before 4 o'clock, and then after the top of the hour, a little vintage Guns and new stuff from the Autumn Kings on The Crow. 103.7 The Crow is sending some rock stars to rock the country. And one lucky grand prize winner is getting the red carpet treatment for the week.

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2: The Kelloland Live Doppler Storm Center.
3: Increasing cloudiness as we go through the rest of your Tuesday with a chance for some showers and thunderstorms. A few of those storms may be strong to severe. We'll have a high of 76 and a southwest wind at 10 to 20 miles per hour. The wind will back off tonight, partly cloudy, maybe a few lingering sprinkles in a low of 57. And a breezy northwest wind on Wednesday, otherwise we're mostly sunny and decently comfortable with a high of 77. From the Storm Center, I'm meteorologist Adam Rowan.
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Devin the Crow. Appreciate you doing the Tuesday thing with the Sioux Empire's Rock Station. And Scream 7 is out. And it happens to be the 30th anniversary of the original Scream flick. So October 15th, Washington Pavilion, David Arquette, Dewey Riley going to be here in town doing a special screening of the original Scream. Oh, yeah. And you can get tickets through KRRO.com. It's going to be a cool-ass

0: New stuff from the Autumn Kings on 103.7 The Crow. Gone cubed or gone, gone, gone for the literal folks that may be rocking out. Hey, back on this screening coming up. It is a special 30th anniversary screening of Scream on October 15th at Washington Pavilion. Then there's going to be a live Q&A with David Arquette here in person in Sioux Falls, not via satellite, not beaming him in through Zoom. He is going to be here, dude, for you to ask questions and a chit-chat with. That is so cool. And a Teresa Jackson, Guy Levin, and Stuart Rieg, a few of the Crow rock stars that won their way in, and the events page at KRRO.com if you would like to get in on Behind the Scream, the 30th anniversary of special event going down. Hey, it's the Crow. Hello.
1: Denzel, just the guy I want to talk to.
0: Oh, right on. Who's this?
1: This is Murph.
0: What's shaking, Murph?
1: I am driving through Peoria, Illinois.
0: Nice. You must be rocking out through the Crow app on your cell phone, huh?
1: Yeah, through the app, yep.
0: Sweet.
1: You know who's from Peoria, Illinois?
0: Who?
1: Mudvayne. So that just got me thinking.
0: About what?
1: I'd like to request Happy?
0: I love.

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1037 The Crow. It's Danzig Day, June 23rd, a.k.a. Happy Birthday to Glenn Danzig and you as well. If it's your big day, and if you're a Danzig fan, he is going to be bringing Hellmask to the big screen and directing a film based off the comic book series. So we'll keep you posted as more details come out. Hey, I'm going to hail to the king. Next, get done with Nirvana.

0: Prince of Darkness on 103.7 The Crow, and Ozzy will live on via hologram, and it will be amazing, says Sharon. So that should be pretty interesting. And she's in the works with a Live Nation to bring back Ozzyfest, which should be way cool. So we'll keep you posted as the details break on that. One thing I can guarantee, you get to meet Buck Cherry, man. A pair of tickets to the show on a Tuesday, July 21st at the District. And meet and greets for you and a guest are on the line each and every day this week. You've got a daily code word. Send it into the Crow phones. And as long as you do it by midnight, you're in it to win it. And today's word is meet, M-E-E-T. M-E-A-T won't work because that's not a meet and greet. That's a slab of a pork chop, man, or a T-bone steak. M-E-E-T. Get that in before midnight, and you'll be in it for today's pair of tickets and a little trip backstage, man, to a chat with the band to get a photo before the big show. And all the details is on the concerts page at a KRRO.com. But meet, M-E-E-T. Get that into the Crow phones. Good luck to you. And we got some Buck Cherry closing out commercial-free rock today, but we're kicking it off with Korn, man. The Black Crows and the Glorious Sons and Foo Fighters start off the Nonstop Rock next, right here on the Sioux Empire's Rock Station, 103.7 The Crow. 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
6: From the Kelloland Live Doppler Storm Center.
7: There could be some spotty thunder showers tonight. Otherwise, quiet with a low of 57 degrees. Tomorrow, partly to mostly sunny skies, high 77. That's still below average for this time of year. Northwest breeze 10 to 20 miles an hour. On Thursday, partly cloudy, 77 again with a light northeast breeze. Chance of some showers on Friday. From the Storm Center at Kelloland TV, I'm Jay Trollback.
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Kudos to Don Shea of Sioux Falls, Tom Nielsen of Canton, Maymore of Flandreau going up to the Dome Show in September to catch the

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Carmen Shore did it. And Gene Young, let's add your name to the list, B-R-E-W, to the Crow phones. Got your Rock the Country headliner two songs away after the latest from FFDP and some TNT, commercial free courtesy of AC/DC on the Crow.

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commercial-free ride intro hour to 12 in a row on the Crow, because 5 p.m. to 5 a.m., 60-minute rock box are all we do for you until Dave and Chuck wake you up. And Susan Karamaris going VIP Sunday to catch Stained headlining day two of Rock the Country. Of course, Kid Rock back on Saturday, and a little VIP treatment for Susan, but also props to Quincy Bergholtz, Amber Mueller, and Dustin Hoekstra. They each won a pair of GA Plus passes to the Big Rock the Country Festival.

0: stage July 21st at the District. A pair of tickets, a meet and greet, and a photo op with Buck Cherry. And the Sioux Empire's Rock Station is doing it each and every day this week through Friday. Meet, M-E-E-T, is today's keyword. Send it in by midnight, M-E-E-T, to the Crow phones. And an invite for you to come out Saturday and stock up for the 4th of July holiday. Pyroholics, man, with three locations around town. I will be at the Arrowhead Parkway store from noon to 2 on Saturday, broadcasting live. The biggest selection in South Dakota. They have got absolutely everything you can imagine. Great prices, air-conditioned shopping, even color-coded firework charts by skill level, so you'll know which ones are good for the kids or you probably should stay away from. And they will cater to your budget. If you walk in and have $50 to spend, get with somebody there, tell them you got $50, point out what you want, and they will break open packs of 10 to give you one or two. They don't care. They want you to have a great experience and come back next year. But Pyroholics, man, great people. And again, noon to 2 at Arrowhead Parkway. That's where I'll be on Saturday. And the first few people that come find me there, I got a $10 head start for you on your fireworks at Pyroholics. And lots of love, as always, to those that protect our freedom and give us the right to rock, man. God love you, every soul in the branch of, in every branch of our military. Thank you so much for what you volunteer to do. Veterans are true heroes. That is faux show. And props to cops as well for keeping it safe on the streets on the daily. DJ Ace coming up again. Coming up next with another 60-minute rock block with a new Breaking Benjamin right out of the gate on 103.7 The Crow. Man, have a great Tuesday night. I'll talk to you tomorrow. 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
5: Fairly quiet tonight, though there could be a few spotty showers around. Our overnight low 57. Tomorrow, partly to mostly sunny skies, 77 the high, with a northwest breeze 10 to 20 miles an hour. 77 again on Thursday with partly cloudy skies and a light northeast breeze. We do have a chance for some showers on Friday and 78, but much warmer, actually hot, this weekend. I'm meteorologist Jay Trowback.
6: 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Hey, would you be a pal and give us a couple of minutes to run some new rock past you?

1037 The Crow. Ace is back, and I told you so. What's going on to my rock soldiers? Thanks for getting in on our time on the prime during this Tuesday, Bike Night Eve Tuesday. Hopefully we'll see you tomorrow at the Red Rock. Got everything that rocks handed your way, and this hour brought to you by Weaver, Andy, and Pip hanging out in town. All the goods headed your direction. Alice in Chains, Bon Jovi, Evanescence, Tom Petty and the Heartbreakers, a Linkin Park, Day Seeker, Nirvana, and a bunch more of everybody who rocks. This is AIC on the KRRO.

Fox on 103.7 The Crow, Sioux Empire's rock station. And I'm going to let you in on a little secret on how you might be able to go see Buck Cherry backstage coming up right after Day Seeker. New rock there. This is Evanescence. Who will you follow? Also new rock on The Crow.

0: Crawl Back to My Coffin, new rock from Dayseeker on the Soon Pirates Rock Station. Now the info I promised you about how you can go see Buck Cherry backstage. It's crazy, like I told you. It's even crazier than I thought it would be. It's a code word.
1: Yeah.
0: Today's code word is meet, M-E-E-T. Get that into the crow phones for your shot at a chance to go backstage to meet Buck Cherry. How cool is that? Meet to the crow phones. You got Nirvana right now. Jelly Roll on deck. It's the Crow.

0: 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And $50 in Taco John's could be yours in the way of a gift card. 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Like Jay Hauser of Sioux Falls works over at AV Pro. 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You can get yours too. 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Taco John's gift cards, $50 worth. Heck yeah. On the way, Led Zeppelin, also Cousin Lenny. Then after Seven Bells, 3 Days Grace. 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
1: 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Don Shea of Sioux Falls and Tom Nielsen of Canton scored the first two Rockstar road trips. And now to complete the trifecta of coolness, Mae Moore of Flint,

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11: There could be some spotty thunder showers tonight. Otherwise, quiet with a low of 57 degrees. Tomorrow, partly to mostly sunny skies, high 77. That's still below average for this time of year. Northwest breeze 10 to 20 miles an hour. On Thursday, partly cloudy, 77 again with a light northeast breeze. Chance of some showers on Friday. From the Storm Center in Kelloland TV, I'm Jay Throwback.
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the slick. I'm counting shit but running out. As time ticks by, still I try.